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Chance of showers and thunderstorms overnight, mostly cloudy. Temperatures around 73. Tomorrow, chance of showers and thunderstorms in the afternoon, otherwise mostly sunny. Temperatures near 89.

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1: Let's do this.

chance of showers and thunderstorms overnight, mostly cloudy. Temperatures around 73. Tomorrow, chance of showers and thunderstorms in the afternoon, otherwise mostly sunny. Temperatures near 89.

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3: Mostly sunny skies today with a chance of a shower or thunderstorm later on this afternoon. Temperatures near 90. Overnight, partly cloudy, low 73. Tomorrow, mostly sunny skies with a shower or thunderstorm in the afternoon. Going to be hot, 91 with a heat index as high as 103.

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0: Mostly sunny skies today with a chance of a shower or thunderstorm later on this afternoon. Temperatures near 90. Overnight, partly cloudy, low 73. Tomorrow, mostly sunny skies. The shower or thunderstorm in the afternoon. It's going to be hot, 91, with a heat index as high as 103.
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0: We're dancing and romancing on this Thursday morning. Throwback Thursday, Thirsty Thursday, Baby Friday, Friday, Junior Friday, Eve, pre-Friday, pre-weekend. What else can it be today? I think it's just going to be a good day. Do you agree? Let's take a quick break, check in with some of our sponsors, and we'll be right back to the music with the chairman of the board.
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Yeah, what are you doing today? 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Might do the same thing. Dean Perry. 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

0: John in Bristol. 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We got this. 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
1: Wait a minute. It's finally Friday. It's not Friday. It's finally Friday Eve. Okay. Wall Street. That's okay. It's still a good song. We'll play it right here this morning. Sunrise on the Beach, Sean Lane. Hey, y'all. Richard Gutter.

skies today with a chance of a shower or thunderstorm later on this afternoon. Temperatures near 90. Overnight, partly cloudy, low 73. Tomorrow, mostly sunny skies. The shower or thunderstorm in the afternoon. It's going to be hot, 91, with a heat index as high as 103.

When you back that thing up, Tyrone Davis. Well, right here on the beach. Mm-hmm. Thursday morning. Getting you to work. Whatever you have going on today. Let's see. It's not 8 o'clock yet. A lot of you might not be at work. Some of you probably still laying in bed, and it's okay. I'll tell you over and over again, I'm not mad about it. I am not mad. Maybe a little jealous, but I'm not mad. Ashton Playland and the Verdict. Hey, I know these folks. Catch us twice this weekend. Downtown Greenville, North Carolina, at Nash Chicken. Nash Hot Chicken. Saturday night at Fortune, downtown.

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0: mostly sunny skies today with a chance of a shower or thunderstorm later on this afternoon. Temperatures near 90. Overnight, partly cloudy, low 73. Tomorrow, mostly sunny skies. The shower or thunderstorm in the afternoon. It's going to be hot, 91, with a heat index as high as 103.
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It's a 1-2-3 ABC. Oh, wrong song. 1-2-3 Kind of Love for me. Wild Cherry. Right here on Sunrise on the Beach with Sean Lamb, brought to you by K&R Roofing and Gutters. Having a great time on this Thursday morning with Rockin' Right Along. And it's just a fact of the matter. East Coast Party Band.

That's just a fact. That's all I can tell you. That was the East Coast Party Band out of Charleston, South Carolina. You know what's a fact? It is a fact that everything is going to be all right. California Honey Drops.

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1: 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Mm-mm. Over it. Let's go. That was Castaways. Here's a Ricky Godfrey Band. Oh, I love this song right here. I hadn't played this one in a while. Send this one out to your special companion this morning. 'Cause you are my soulmate.

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1: 8 o'clock right here on the beach. Sunrise on the Beach, brought to you by K&R Roofing and Gutters. We're rolling this morning. We are rolling. I can't believe it's already 8 o'clock. But...

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Good gracious. Carl Wilson music for you. Right here on the beach. Here's the tone.

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Yeah. You know why? 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Tom Tritt, Teddy Swim.

Jim Quick and the Coastline Band. 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Yeah, ain't that enough? I'll say forever, my love. 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
3: Mostly sunny skies today with a chance of a shower thunderstorm later on this afternoon. Temperatures near 90. Overnight partly cloudy, low 73. Tomorrow, mostly sunny skies. The shower thunderstorm in the afternoon. It's going to be hot, 91, with a heat index as high as 103.

0: Mostly sunny skies today with a chance of a shower or thunderstorm later on this afternoon. Temperatures near 90. Overnight, partly cloudy, low 73. Tomorrow, mostly sunny skies with a shower or thunderstorm in the afternoon. It's going to be hot, 91, with a heat index as high as 103.
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The Morning Sun from Otis Kane. West Coast Southern Soul guy right there out in Los Angeles. Good stuff. Here's the I-42 band.

I got to get back. That's where I met my baby, you know, down at the beach. We're going back to the beach this summer. But, you know, the good thing is summer never ends here on 99.3 The Beach. We keep the Carolina Beach music going on 24-7, except when the Wilson Warbirds or the Carolina Panthers are on the air. But other than that, it's all Carolina Beach music. Mm-hmm. Or similar, something you can shag to, something you can dance to, something you can have fun to. Just like this song from Sammy Kershaw, you can shag to this song. Don't tell nobody, but there's something between me and Maxine. Let's keep that our secret, okay?

Something between me and Maxine. Yeah, what a great morning it's been. It's been a great Thursday here on Sunrise on the Beach. Brought to you by K&R Roofing and Gutters. And let's see what we got coming up today. Chris Rollins, Shag Attack, going to be on this afternoon about 4 o'clock. You don't want to miss that. Thursday afternoon's always great here on the beach. I'll be back bright and early in the morning, and we'll do the sunrise thing all over again. Go out and make it a good day today. Do something good for someone and yourself while you're at it. Just keep it locked in here on the beach, whatever you do. We appreciate you so much. God bless you, and I love you.

You know, it must have been cold standing there in my shadow. You never had the sunlight on your face. But you know, you were content to let me shine while you even walked a few steps behind. And I was the one with all the glory while you were the one behind me with all that strength. Just a face without a name, but I never even once heard you complain.

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mostly sunny skies today with a chance of a shower or thunderstorm later on this afternoon. Temperatures near 90. Overnight, partly cloudy, low 73. Tomorrow, mostly sunny skies. The shower or thunderstorm in the afternoon. It's going to be hot, 91, with a heat index as high as 103.

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But when you hear the words in a song, girl, it can't be wrong.

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0: mostly sunny skies today with a chance of a shower thunderstorm later on this afternoon. Temperatures near 90. Overnight, partly cloudy, low 73. Tomorrow, mostly sunny skies. The shower thunderstorm in the afternoon. Going to be hot, 91 with a heat index as high as 103.
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Mostly sunny skies today with a chance of a shower or thunderstorm later on this afternoon. Temperatures near 90. Overnight, partly cloudy, low 73. Tomorrow, mostly sunny skies with a shower or thunderstorm in the afternoon. It's going to be hot, 91 with a heat index as high as 103.

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Mostly sunny skies today, with a chance of a shower or thunderstorm later on this afternoon. Temperatures near 90. Overnight, partly cloudy, low 73. Tomorrow, mostly sunny skies. The shower or thunderstorm in the afternoon. Going to be hot, 91, with a heat index as high as 103.

the beach, Carolina Beach, all the time right here. We're looking for sunny days ahead for tomorrow. Sunny, 91, could feel like 103. Sunny and 91 again Saturday, sunny, 92 Sunday, sunny, 93 Monday. So just getting a little bit hotter every day.

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Your home for the Wilson Warbirds and now the Carolina Panthers. First preseason game for the Panthers tonight. 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

Mostly sunny skies today with a chance of a shower or thunderstorm later on this afternoon. Temperatures near 90. Overnight, partly cloudy, low 73. Tomorrow, mostly sunny skies. The shower or thunderstorm in the afternoon. It's going to be hot, 91 with a heat index as high as 103.

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Down around 73 tonight, sunny tomorrow, 91. 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My love.

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Hey, got the Carolina Panthers tonight, 7 o'clock. Panthers in Arizona tonight, right here, our first game of the season, preseason. But we're in with Panther action now. 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

Mostly sunny skies today with a chance of a shower or thunderstorm later on this afternoon. Temperatures near 90. Overnight, partly cloudy, low 73. Tomorrow, mostly sunny skies. The shower or thunderstorm in the afternoon. It's going to be hot, 91, with a heat index as high as 103.

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Overnight, partly cloudy, low 73. Tomorrow, mostly sunny skies. The shower, thunderstorm in the afternoon. It's going to be hot, 91 with a heat index as high as 103.

It is 4:04 on this beautiful Thursday afternoon. We've almost made it to the weekend. Hope you got some plans, got something going on, gonna do some. Maybe you just gonna stay home and relax, because, you know, y'all ain't got very many more weekends till the kids go back to school. That means school time shopping and clothes and supplies. It also means quiet time for mommy when they go back to school. All right, up next we got the Tams singing Shelter. And the school bus traffic. I forgot about that. That's like an extra 3 minutes to my trip in the morning.

How do you go to the beach without sand in your shoes and other places? You found it. 99.3 The Beach.

It is 4:19 on this beautiful Thursday afternoon. It is hot out there, y'all, but you don't need me to tell you that. Unless you haven't been outside, then I'll tell you. And it's muggy, y'all. It's muggy. You walk outside, you start sweating. But then again, it's August in North Carolina, so what do we expect, right? We'll get through this, y'all. Yeah. School starting. We're in August. Summer's winding down. If you got stuff you want to do this summer and you haven't done it yet, you better get chopping because you ain't got much longer. Hey, I want to give a big shout-out to everybody that came out to Pups last night. Speaking of being hot, it was a little warm one, but we had the place was packed. All the tables were full. Bar stools were full. We even had some dancing going on, y'all. It was a little bit of shagging and a little bit of dancing. But I appreciate each and every one of y'all that came out last night. And just like I appreciate all y'all listening today. Just the support's overwhelming. You guys are the best. The Holiday Band, Drowning in a Sea of Love.

How do you go to the beach without sand in your shoes and other places? You found it. 99.3 The Beach.

That was Lou Rawls. You're gonna find, you'll never find another love. Not you're gonna miss. You know what I'm saying. You'll never find another love. Lou Rawls. It is 4:30 in the afternoon. I'm gonna tell you, this air conditioning in the studio feels amazing. It's just really hot while I work, so when I get off, I like to be a little bit comfortable. I'm okay being a little bit chilly. Oh, excuse me. I had a bag of chips on the way here, having some issues. Alrighty. So this weekend, what's going on with me? Friday night, I will be at the Moose Lodge in Wilson. And Saturday, I'll be downtown at the Farmer's Market. Come on down, y'all. We're the Gig Park. Lots of cool stuff. Lots of vendors. Lots of people. If you like the people watch, it's pretty cool because you're going to see some stuff. I'm just going to leave it at that. Dink Perry and the Breeze Band. Love No Longer Has a Hold on Me. That's a long title, y'all.

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All right, it is 4:40. We're getting close to the 5 o'clock hour. Hopefully, you begin off of work by 5. I'm gonna give a shout out to my buddy John Davis. He's always sharing my stuff and appreciate the support, man. You want to hear a song? Let me know what you want. Excuse me. And boy, I'm gonna tell you, he does love that grill in Nashville. I'm not gonna lie, I love it too. Church Street Grill, I believe it is. So my son's daughter works, or my son's wife. Oof, boy, I about messed that one up. My son's wife works there. Zach, if you're listening, how about a big shout out to you, buddy? Appreciate you, man. Hope your mouth gets to feeling better. We got some Bo Charant Stone Fishing. Well, I was rambling there. None of that stuff had anything to do with anything. It was just a bunch of stuff tied together.

Overnight, partly cloudy, low 73. Tomorrow, mostly sunny skies. The shower, thunderstorm in the afternoon. It's going to be hot, 91, with a heat index as high as 103.

0: Yeah, it was another day. Too much Sylvia going out to my buddy, Mr. Kenneth and Wilson, hanging out in the yard and firing up the grill. Appreciate you listening, and thanks for coming out last night. And you guys stayed late last night. I was proud of you guys. Which we had a, it was kind of a funny night, y'all. If you missed it, you missed it. But we ended up staying open a little bit later than normal, and we transitioned from beach music into other kind of music, and just had a hootenanny. Something like that. I don't know. You know what I'm trying to say. We had a good time.
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2: I told some lies and made you cry.

Monica D. Murphy. The Warbirds will be back Tuesday, y'all. They only got two more home stretches. If you haven't been to a game, you need to check it out. And if you've been to a game and you want to go, you just remember, two more weeks, kicking off Tuesday. Slide by, check them out. That's a good time, y'all. I went with my daughter and her husband and baby and family, and I'm going to tell you, that little girl had so much fun. It's a good family thing to do if you're looking something family orientated. All right, we got the Band of Oz cooling out. That's going to close out the 4 o'clock hour, and I'll be back in a little while.

That was Jim Quick in the Coastline singing Hustlin'. Hopefully you're done hustling for the day and you're heading home. It's 5:05. If you are heading home on the roads, just be careful. Watch out for everybody. Because, you know, people just don't pay attention. And them phones, I'm going to tell you, them phones are dangerous. I guess I'm just not, I can't do it because I'm just not that smart. Which I guess that's probably not being unsmart, but I can't do like two things at one time. I can't play on my phone and drive. My kids, boy, they can, they just zooming along. Not me. All right, up next we got the Tams. Be young, be foolish, and be happy. I can, every time I play this song, I say the same thing. I can pull two off, but that young part just ain't gonna happen.

All right, it is 5:07. Look, there's a lot of stuff going on in downtown Wilson. And I know I talk about downtown Wilson because that's just what I know about. You know, if I see stuff in Rocky Mount, I talk about that too, just so you know. But so Friday night, Jim Quick and the Coastline are going to be at a place in downtown Wilson called Neighbors. It's hooked right there to Ruckus and Redemption. And they've got a big outdoor stage and a little grassy area. And it's a really nice outdoor venue. And you can watch the people walk by and have you a drink and listen to some beach music. Saturday night, Ashton Leyland and The Verdict and our very own Sean Lamb, they will be at The Porch downtown Wilson, and that's an outside venue too. Really nice place. Just a lot going on. Music, farmers markets, just all kind of stuff. Baseball, which baseball comes back on Tuesday. All right, I just want to share that about Jim Quick because I don't see him around here a lot. You know, I mean, I know he tours a lot, but I don't remember the last time I saw him playing in Wilson, so I figured I'd give you all a heads up. I would be there, but I'll be at the Moose playing music instead. Got to do what you got to do. Right, Mark Roberts Band, Dixie Moon.

0: was Ashton Leyland and the Verdict right there singing Carolina Shore. You can catch them Saturday night downtown Wilson on the porch. Sean Lamb will be right there with them.
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That was the Castaways. It is 5:29, so we're almost halfway through the Shag Attack. Hope you're enjoying the show. I'm having a good time. I've been singing, and I know I say it. You guys are lucky I turned the microphone off, because you don't want to hear that. All right, so my friend Miss Amakar sent me a message. She wanted to hear some Mark Roberts, so I'm going to play some Put Your Records On. I just picked one, sweetie. I just went through the list, and let's see what this one sounds like.

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0: Overnight, partly cloudy, low 73. Tomorrow, mostly sunny skies. The shower, thunderstorm in the afternoon. It's going to be hot, 91, with a heat index as high as 103.
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6:02, which means we're in the last hour of the Shag Attack, last edition of this week. Excuse me. 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Tomorrow morning, you got Sean Lamb coming in. Saturday afternoon, you got Bert Hopkins. And Sunday afternoon, you got Sean Lamb. And then we start all over again. Well, I think it's Sunday night, excuse me. And then we start all over again. All right, we got the big time party band singing Drink Up. Oh, it's a Thursday, y'all. Don't forget you got to work tomorrow. Just think about that. That's all I'm saying.

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It's coming up in November, November 13th, Tarboro. We got the Embers and the Tams, and our very own Gene Coker will be there. You know, I'm pretty sure he'll be playing music and doing the announcing, that kind of thing. I'm thinking by November, you're going to be ready for some indoor beach music. Break out the Aloha shirt, some flip-flops, and just pretend for an evening that you're at the beach. All right, up next, we got some Gold Rushing and Boardwalk Angels.

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1: I'm gonna tell you guys about the blues. 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And when the cats used to pick cotton and dig ditches, they'd write songs to amuse themselves. And they'd go something like this here.

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3: It is 6:31, and we're going to go back to the music with some Catalinas. Going out to my buddy Ron Wales, sitting on the patio having an adult beverage. I'm a little bit jealous, buddy. 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Summertime's calling me.

shows. They're both outdoors. And you got to love outdoor music because it ain't going to be long. We're going to have to be inside all the time. Ugh. All right, up next, we got the Randy Clay Band singing Lizzie May.

was Too Much Sylvia, Melodies and Memories, 6:47 on this Thursday evening. That's going to about do it for the Shag Attack. Appreciate the calls, the messages, the requests, the overall support. You know, it makes me feel good when I'm out and about and people say, hey, we listen to your station all the time. Or when they even say, I listen to you. Because like I've said before, for all I know, it's just my mom out there. I don't know if anybody's listening. I guarantee you if I said some dumb stuff, there'd be a whole lot of people listening. All right, y'all have a good weekend. I'll catch you on Monday. Jackie Gore, Morning Glory.

Keith Urban, Texas time. And yeah, I'm not really a big sports guy. I didn't realize that the Carolina Panthers first game is tonight. The live show will be kicking off here in a few minutes. They do the pregame show, and then the game will be broadcast right here in 99.3 The Beach. Sorry I didn't give you a heads up, y'all. It caught me off guard. I was just looking through the log, and game starts. All right, y'all. Have a good night.

0: from pick six. It's Coker in stride, and he drags the defender into the end zone. And the Panthers walk it off in overtime again.
1: Coach Dave Canales and GM Dan Morgan enter their third season together in putting together the Panthers roster. Morgan says they're not afraid to dream big as they prepare for the 2026 NFL season.
2: Our ultimate goal is to win a Super Bowl, to bring a championship back here to the Carolinas in this city and in this building, a Super Bowl trophy. So, yeah, we're not shying away from any of that. We have high expectations on ourselves. We're going to hold ourselves to a high standard, and we're going to go earn it.
1: Tonight is the first of their four preseason games as they take on the Arizona Cardinals in the Pro Football Hall of Fame game.
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4: And this is where the NFL preseason gets underway tonight. Welcome to Canton, Ohio, Pro Football Hall of Fame, and the game itself tonight. The inductees go in on Saturday. Luke Kuechly from the Carolina Panthers, along with Larry Fitzgerald from the Arizona Cardinals. Those are the two teams that are playing tonight, of course. Drew Brees, Adam Vinatieri, Roger Craig will round out the class. Panthers and Cardinals also with this football game tonight get the leg up on the rest of the league to get a look at some of the roster and what they're going to be shaking through this season coming up. It's Jim Zocchi along with Anish Shroff and Kurt Coleman. And Kurt, we know the starters won't be playing tonight, but let's take a bigger look at, you know, this Panthers offseason, the draft, free agency. They had some needs to address. Heard some of those highlights about making the postseason last year, albeit with an 8-9 record, but they win the division, nearly pull off the upset of the Rams. But they worked hard on trying to build off that success from last year. What are some of the things they've done that you're looking forward to this year that you like they did in the offseason?
5: Well, what I love about Dan Morgan and Canales and really the whole group from top to bottom, it reminds me of my friend Teacup. And it sounds funny, but Teacup is a donkey. And think about what donkeys are. They're stubborn. They're reliable. They're consistent. They're strong. And they can really move mountains consistently by moving. And you hear what Dan Morgan was saying. We got to earn everything. We can't just rely on what we've done in the past. This team is building, and they're slowly building. And I say what they did over the offseason was it's quiet but big moves in strategic places. Devin Lloyd, look. Since 2022, has had 9 interceptions. That's second amongst linebackers since 2022. Guess what? Out of the top interceptors out of last year, Devin Lloyd was in the top 5 with 5. This guy is a big piece to this defense. Where did we get? Well, I thought we got better at takeaways, but we can continue to get better. What did Luke bring to the table? Interceptions, big plays. Thomas Davis, big plays. That's what Devin Lloyd is bringing to this defense right away. Jalen Phillips. Again, it was a big splash to Carolina, but amongst the NFL, there was so many other big plays that we could have made. I think it was a strategic strike by Dan Morgan and company to say we need another big pass rusher to come off that edge at the outside linebacker position. And then when you kind of move it around as far as the draft order and what they've been building, this team has been built from the inside out, from the trenches all the way on out. Now, obviously, we do have some injuries today. I hope these injuries heal up as quick as possible, because what our offensive line looks like, if healthy, is one of the most consistent offensive lines in the game of football, which gives Bryce so much more time. And I think Bryce himself, when you've heard him talk in the interviews, when you see the work that he's putting in outside, and I just listened to a recent interview with him and Cam Newton, his mental preparation and the thoughts that he thinks about is exactly what it looks like. I've been around the Drew Breeses. He has that type of mindset that the Drew Breeses, the Tom Brady's, I mean, even of the Cam Newtons of this world, he has it. And he's coming into an era, and I think coming into a mode of, I'm comfortable in my own shoes now. I don't have to worry about what other people are saying about me. All that's been said. He's quiet out of the noise. And then you have guys that are continuing to build. Tetteroa, in his second year, I'm expecting even bigger things. Yeah, 1,000 yards were great. Let's go in for 1,500. Why can't he be the Puka Nacua of our offense?
4: He's even bigger. He's put on something like 15 to 18 pounds of muscle, right?
5: Exactly.
4: You're a muscular guy. How hard is that to put
5: Thank
4: on
5: you.
4: That?
5: Thank you.
4: What are you over there saying? to put that on without being fat.
6: Yes.
4: To be able to keep that speed and also you'll be able to put that bulk on in a positive way.
5: It's when you look at the transition, a lot of people say from year one to year two is that biggest stride. I look at it because it's mentally, you are so comfortable, but also it's your first time that you actually get to relax. You go from straight from college football into the combine, into the, you know, spring training, all this stuff. Your body never gets the time to relax. Recovery is just as much as it is as the actual regime or the regimen that you're putting in to actual building up that bulk. His body's had that, and now he knows exactly what do I need to do? What work do I need to put in? What did I not do well where my game could have gotten better? Maybe it's physicality at the line. If someone's pressing me, do I know how to get off of it? I know Steve Smith's been working with a lot of wide receivers. Kudos to him. It's just, I think, passing on that knowledge. But then when I look in the back end, I really do think we've kept our guys. We've kept a lot of our guys. You know, you re-signed J.C. Horn to a mega contract. What I love, and this is going to be my little unsung, Mike Jack didn't get that big contract. Guess what? He is hungry. Hungry to go out there. And when you look at his stats, he is putting on an absolute clinic outside. You have JC 1, Mike Jack 1B. He is right there with, I think, what JC's been able to do as far as production. Passes deflected. He's right up there in the top five every single year these last 2 years. So I love what they have done inside and out. They have the right guys. And guess what? The unsung hero 2 or 3 years ago was Derrick Brown. Set an all-time record. He's right there in the Hall of Fame as far as what he did. He gets injured. He's out for a year. He comes back last year. Our defense rose again. He is literally the cornerstone to our defense up the middle. And we've talked about this. If we can continue to build depth at that defensive tackle position, this defense is going to be electric. So I'm excited. I know I'm up here ranting and raving about what we have, but that's what we have for us. I think we have everything we need in front of us. We will add one or two pieces, you know, as this preseason continues to go on. But the outlook of this team is, A, we have the mentality. We know what it looks like to win. That's the biggest hurdle I felt like over these last several years is we didn't know what it looked like to win. We know what it looks like to win. We know what it looks like to win in the trenches. We know what it looks like in critical situations. Bryce Young, he's had 10 game-winning comebacks. This guy knows what it looks like, and he can be in the tough situation and get himself out of it. I love what our defense does in the red zone. Look, this is so much to be, I think, excited about as far as Panther Nation. Yes, do we have to do the right things and the little things? And please, I am praying that with no more injuries to this team. But outside of that, this is exciting. We've done it the right way.
4: And they're on the verge of, you know, stacking off of a playoff year last year, but not a winning record, of being able to, like, you know, build off that. They went from 2 wins to 5 wins to 8 last year, showed up great.
5: But if you look at it, that's the same thing in 2014. We did not have a winning record. We played Arizona in the playoffs, then went up to Seattle and lost. And then we come back 2015, and we all know how 2015 looked. I'm not saying that this is that, but all I'm saying is
4: you can make
5: there's a chance.
4: You can leap off of that year, carry that momentum.
5: I would hope so.
4: Great stuff. Thank you, Kurt. And the inside look at today's game is brought to you by Planet Fitness. Join Planet Fitness today. It's the official fitness center of the Carolina Panthers. Much more to come. 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
1: Last year, the Panthers swept the season series versus Atlanta. They won the rematch 30-27 in overtime, thanks to a huge performance by the Offensive Rookie of the Year, Teddarrowan McMillan. He finished the game with 8 catches for 130 yards and 2 touchdowns. Second one came with just over a minute to go in regulation on a 12-yard toss from Bryce Young, and it's the play of the week.
6: McMillan slot left, trips right. It's an empty set. 1:15 on the clock, on third and goal from the 12. Young looking around, looking. He'll take off and run. Now throws to the end zone. McMillan, left corner, makes the catch. Touchdown, Carolina! Touchdown, Carolina!
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4: Hall of Fame game at Tom Benson Hall of Fame Stadium in Canton, Ohio, with the Panthers and the Cardinals for Carolina. First time back here since playing in the inaugural season of 1995. They beat Jacksonville that night 20-14. Meanwhile, this will be sixth time overall for the Arizona Cardinals. They actually played in the first one back in 1962 against the New York Giants. At Belk, you can score game day gear from your favorite teams and shop brands like Adidas, Nike, and Under Armour and bring home the win with big deals and exclusive coupons as well. And Belk is a proud partner of the Carolina Panthers, your hometown favorite in the fashion game since 1888. Pre-game field reports are brought to you by Marco's Pizza, and we got Sharon Thorsland down on the sidelines here in Canton. And of course, very different venue. This is a granted very high-end high school football stadium, but it is not what you're used to. About 23,000, I think, capacity here, but obviously with all the excitement about the inductees and the Hall of Fame and their once-a-year ritual here, it's a special time to be in Canton, Ohio.
17: Absolutely. It is like just such a festive atmosphere. Everybody is so excited. I see people in the stands in Panther jerseys, of course. See a lot of Saints jerseys right now, Cardinals, even a Cleveland Browns jersey right behind me. So, and the thing about this field, it's incredible because the sideline is so shallow. These fans are literally right on top of the players. A lot of guys, Chuba Hubbard, Jonathan Brooks, a lot of guys have been over here signing autographs, taking pictures with these kids. So it's a really neat environment, and you're really up close and personal with the players. Almost feels like a training camp practice.
4: Yeah, exactly, because we haven't had to have the fans there with the renovations going on outside of Bank of America Stadium. So you're talking about what the fans want to see. What do the coaches want to see from the players that will be on the field tonight?
17: Yeah, they're looking to see who steps up when the lights are on. I mean, we say this every year. These preseason games, maybe the starters aren't playing, but these are guys who are out there, the rookies, the younger guys, the guys fighting for roster spots, they are looking to go out here and make an impression tonight. This is a very valuable game for them, as Dave Canales said. And the coaches want to see who knows the offense, who knows the defense, who's doing the right thing. They want to see guys go out and try to make an impact in this game tonight. So this is a crucial opportunity for these guys, and they're excited about it.
4: And, of course, the Hall of Fame itself is the centerpiece of all this, and the new inductees that are going in for the Cardinals, Larry Fitzgerald, and for the Panthers, Luke Kuechly, among the five main players that are going in this year. And obviously we've all been talking about Luke, what he's meant as a player, what he's meant to being part of the broadcast team here, just a kind of human being that he is. What are some of your thoughts when people ask you about Luke Kuechly?
17: Oh, gosh. I always say that he's the kind of guy you want to take home to meet your mother. I mean, he is just the classiest guy, most down-to-earth, so humble, so kind. I mean, he's always helping us do anything we need. He's helping the equipment guys put out, you know, everything in the lockers, folding towels. I mean, he does it all. And he is just the nicest guy you could ever meet. So just a class act from top to bottom. Obviously, we all know what he's done on the football field. It was just an amazing player to watch, but he's an even better person. And so it's really cool to see him get honored here this weekend, and I'm so excited for him, and it's really cool to be a part of it.
4: And we'd hope to have him maybe be part of the broadcast. He might drop by at some point tonight, but he's being pulled so many different directions, we can't promise him.
17: Wait, I see him.
4: You see Luke Kuechly?
17: I see Luke Kuechly coming down. He's coming across from where the actual Hall of Fame is. Got a camera crew following him, and needless to say, the fans are going bonkers trying to yell for him. So he's making his way out onto the field as we speak. So he's within reach.
4: Live update from Sharon Bozen of where is Luke Kuechly? And it's Canton, Ohio. He can't really hide in too many places in Canton, Ohio. And, of course, the ceremonies themselves will be coming up on Saturday. But in the meanwhile, we hope to get him up here at some point tonight, and we'll see if that happens. And we'll let Sharon track him for a while, see if she can get him near a microphone, too. Panthers football is brought to you by Whataburger. Whataburger is coming in hot with the, not too hot, but the limited time edition, Hot Honey Crisp, a what a chick sandwich. That's quite a sandwich they got there. It's the Honey Hot Crisp What a Chicken Sandwich. Fresh and fried chicken, hot honey and red pepper, cheddar cream cheese spread. If you can say it, you can eat it. Come one, come y'all, is what it says right there. When we come back, we'll come right back. We'll talk with the Arizona Cardinals and Paul Calvisi, their play-by-play announcer for this game tonight. Of course, we'll talk about some Larry Fitzgerald getting into the Hall of Fame with him. He's been covering this team for many years, and get their thoughts on this game tonight from Canton, Ohio. Panthers and Cardinals on the Carolina Panthers Radio Network.
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3: Back in Canton, Ohio, Jim Zocchi joined by Paul Calvisi, the broadcaster for the Arizona Cardinals, been following this team for a long time, and like many teams, a lot of changes, new coach, a lot of excitement about new draft picks and things that are going on with your team, and we'll talk about your Hall of Famer, Larry Fitzgerald. Why don't we start with him first of all, and then we'll get into what the 2026 Cardinals look like. But you talk about...
4: By the way, Jim, I have a Luke Kuechly story, believe it or not. I want to duck in later. Can I do that?
3: Yes, you can do it now if you want.
4: Okay. David Johnson is down in that field.
3: Yes.
4: I did an event with David Johnson, former Cardinals Pro Bowl running back. 2015 NFC Championship game. By the way, I still have a frost. I still have a chill on me from that game. And it's late in the game. Cardinals are getting killed. Luke Kuechly had been calling out Carson Palmer's plays all game. David Johnson said, it's cat and mouse. You got to keep. At the end of the game, somebody missed the check. Here comes Thomas Davis. Boom! Delivered the hardest hit David Johnson said he ever took because Thomas Davis and Luke Kuechly knew the plays and knew to shoot the gap, and there he was on a TFL destroyed there at the 10-yard line. So that was the story he told about the hardest hit he ever absorbed, and was from Luke Kuechly and Thomas Davis.
3: Well, if you're going to take it, those are two pretty good guys that did it to a lot of other players around the NFL. I mean, you talk about Larry Fitzgerald. I mean, Jerry Rice, Larry Fitzgerald. I mean, those two in a whole separate category, let alone being deserving of being in the Hall of Fame as quickly as he is. But those two stand out in league history. But what do you talk about Larry Fitzgerald and people ask you about him? What comes to mind to you?
4: You know, it's funny with Jerry Rice. He had two Hall of Fame quarterbacks, obviously, Joe Montana and Steve Young. Did Larry have a few years with Kurt Warner? Yes. A few years with Carson Palmer? Yes. But he also had 20-plus other starting quarterbacks in his career to compile all those numbers. In terms of Larry and just, you know, is his ability to deliver in the biggest moments, the biggest stage, the biggest plays. You know, I've done sidelines for 21 years, Larry's entire career. He'd be chatting up ball boys with a game on the line. He used to be a ball boy for the Vikings. In fact, he was there with Chris Carter and Randy Moss. And, you know, that's where he got a lot of his tutelage when he was in high school. Those Vikings players used to go to his high school games.
3: Oh, wow.
4: He drove Randy Moss's, like, $200,000 car to his high school prom. So that's what he was aspiring to be since he was a teenager. Anyway, in those biggest moments, the guy they would always go to, and it was always Larry Fitzgerald, because he almost seemingly always delivered. He just had a calm about him and the way he practiced. I can't tell you how many guys have told how many stories. It's Friday, week 18, it's a lost season. There's Larry diving for a ball in practice on a Friday. And you're like, you're the best player, one of the best players in the league. What are you doing? Nobody else does that. But that's the way he practiced.
3: Amazing. Well, I didn't know that background story about him being the ball boy and driving expensive cars. But obviously, he was born for that pedigree. When you look at this team, new head coach, obviously, Mike LaFleur coming in from the L.A. Rams, where he was the offensive coordinator. I'm sure there's a lot of excitement being generated about, obviously, new players getting healthy from all the injuries last year. But what changes have you seen with the coaching change?
4: Yeah, the players are fired up because they have the ultimate respect in the division for Kyle Shanahan and Sean McVay, and he's from that tree. Spent all those years with Kyle Shanahan, spent the last 3 years with Sean McVay. They know how those teams are run. They know how those schemes operate. And so it comes in, and it's been very crisp. He's changed most everything, you know, in terms of how they go about camp practice. And he even changed up the entire locker room. Instead of the locker room be divided by position group, it's just 52-card pickup. You got guys next to anybody, you know, either sides of the ball. So a lot of guys have told me off the record it's a much closer-knit team already. So now, what does that mean on the field? Yes, they were ultra-banged up last year. They had 13 different offensive linemen who started, 8 different starting offensive line combinations. That's where it begins. They were banged up other than Josh Sweat. They didn't do a good job of getting pass rush. And when Walter Nolan did play, he couldn't be stopped. The 6 games he played, he was very disruptive. But he's got to stay healthy. Darius Robinson, their first-round D lineman from the year before, came on to the end of the year. So there's a lot of guys. There's 35 draft picks in the last 4 years, and they need return on investment. And that's one of the reasons they made the change in the coaching staff. They want more when it comes to player development.
3: Because Kurt Coleman's standing over your shoulder, I'll ask you, Marvin Harrison Jr., though dinged up last year, what is the ceiling for him? Like, how good could he be in this league?
4: The ceiling is immense. You know, the size, the athleticism. You know, we see the flashes. You know, we talk about a few things with Marvin, and that is the contested catch. You know, he has to keep his confidence up. You know, the consistency, and then the chemistry with the quarterback. You saw when Kyler Murray went down and Jacoby Brissett came in and started the last dozen games, he had instant chemistry with Michael Wilson. And some of that was because Michael Wilson was getting more targets. Marvin Harrison dealt with injuries. I mean, he had appendicitis. He missed a couple of games. He came back with a foot injury. So he never quite had his health. But Michael Wilson elevated his game. And there's a healthy debate in Arizona who is wide receiver one. And so there's a lot of motivation. Marvin Harrison Jr. has put in a lot of extra work during camp. And his last week has been really good. He's made some really money plays. Mike LaFleur has changed things. He always goes 11 on 11. He doesn't believe in 7 on 7. He doesn't believe in 9 on 7. In his words, he wants to play real football. So they've done a ton of 11 on 11. And Marvin Harrison Jr. has done a really good job finding space in the zones. I think that was something I've talked to him at length about this when he came from Ohio State. You know, all the disguises that defensive coordinators use at the NFL level, he didn't see a lot of that in college. And so he has to be able to read those coverages and do it in sync with the quarterback. And he's been doing a much better job of that. And Larry Fitzgerald has been spending a lot of time with Marvin Harrison Jr. So we're all curious to see, to your question, what truly is the upside.
3: All right. Well, we'll see some of the younger players tonight for the large part, of course. But have a great call, Paul. Thank you so much.
4: Absolutely. Anytime.
3: Paul Calvisi, the voice of the Cardinals tonight, and you're listening to Panthers Football. 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
5: Shuffles up. He's hit. And he is taken down. Gets away. Hit again. Sack. And he's surrounded. And sack. Rolling out to the near side. In trouble. Intercepted. Picked off. It'll be a touchdown.
2: The Carolina Panthers countdown to kickoff will continue after this.
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14: This guy will go down as the greatest come from behind player in National Football League history.
2: Roger Craig's high-stepping, leg-churning style was often likened to pistons in a car engine. The comparison was fitting. One of the most versatile offensive players of all time, Craig was a devastating runner who could haul down passes as well as any wideout, helping to drive the Niners to 3 Super Bowl titles in the 1980s, leading the NFL in receptions in 1985, and twice leading the NFC in all-purpose yards. Craig was selected to the Pro Bowl 4 times. Thriving in a complex 49er offensive scheme, Roger Craig was asked to play many different roles, and he excelled
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18: Panthers legend Luke Kuechly will be inducted into the Pro Football Hall of Fame this weekend, and the Panthers are part of the celebration. They hit the primetime stage tonight, taking on the Arizona Cardinals in the Hall of Fame game in Canton. It's the first action for both teams this preseason, and not many starters are expected to play, but there will still be plenty of competition as the rookies and young guys take the field, and Coach Dave Canales is ready to see who steps up.
19: This is valuable. These are valuable opportunities for all these guys fighting for these positions, whether it's on the active roster or in practice squad, just more game reps to be able to see what they can do and how they can take the game plan and make it come alive on the field.
18: While the Panthers have Canales and most of their starters back this season, the Cardinals have a bunch of new faces after going 3-14 a year ago. Former Rams offensive coordinator Mike LaFleur is the new head coach, and veteran quarterback Jacoby Brissett takes over the offense after the Cardinals parted ways with Kyler Murray in the offseason.
17: At the 30, at the 20, at the 15, 10, 5, touchdown! Kyler Murray, you are ridiculous!
18: The team also drafted Carson Beck in the third round. The former Miami standout is battling veteran Gardner Minshew for the backup job. Beck and second-year player Kaden Slovis are expected to get most of the reps tonight. The Cardinals have plenty of playmakers, starting with star tight end Trey McBride. The All-Pro set an NFL record for receptions by a tight end with 126 catches last season. Third-year wideout Marvin Harrison Jr. is back after battling foot injuries last year.
17: Three-step drop, moves to his right, now looks right side, lobs it, back of the end zone. Harrison secures it. It's a touchdown.
18: And Michael Wilson had over 1,000 receiving yards last season.
17: Deep ball, far side, and it's caught by Wilson at the 5, stretching out. And into the end zone for the touchdown.
18: Kendrick Bourne is in the slot. And keep an eye out for former Panthers speedster Amir Smith-Marset. He signed with the Cardinals this offseason and has been turning heads with his play in camp. Panthers cornerback J.C. Horn, familiar with this group.
20: They got a lot of speed. They can stretch the field vertically. They do a good job of giving those receivers the ball in space and letting them make plays with their feet.
18: The Cardinals have a pair of new running backs in the mix after signing former Falcons standout Tyler Allgeier in free agency and drafting Jeremiah Love with the third overall pick.
17: They're going to hand to Allgeier. Tyler's got the first down. He's got the touchdown.
18: The two join veteran Pro Bowler James Conner, third-year player Trey Benson, and former NC State star Bam Knight. The Cardinals defense lost one of its best players in free agency when veteran run stopper Calais Campbell left for the Ravens. Ravens. Star outside linebacker Josh Sweat is on the PUP list with a knee injury, and starting cornerback Garrett Williams is still recovering from a torn Achilles. That's not good news for a unit that ranked 29th in the NFL last season in total defense and in points allowed.
15: Looking left, throws out to the left, he falls down and is an interception. The Cardinals come back the other way. Touchdown!
18: But All-Pro safety Buda Baker is back, along with second-year cornerback Will Johnson, who had an outstanding rookie season. They'll team with Sean Murphy Bunting and former Jaguars safety Andrew Wingard.
17: Birdie takes, pitches to Mason, running left, in trouble in the backfield, and the ball comes out. The Cardinals appear to have it at their 10-yard line, and it is Arizona ball.
18: Up front, second-year defensive tackle Walter Nolan returns from a torn meniscus, and inside linebacker Cody Simon has two interceptions already in camp. Panther running back Chuba Hubbard says the Cardinals' defense has plenty of talent.
21: Arizona has a great defense, a lot of different looks and disguises, and then obviously they play hard as a defense. Secondary is obviously great. Buda Baker flies around and stuff like that.
18: Hubbard and the rest of the Panthers starters won't be on the field tonight. Most of the Cardinals starters also expected to sit this one out. So this game is for the rookies and the young guys, and linebacker Trevin Wallace knows what he's looking to do.
22: Obviously, just continue going there, being consistent. That's one thing. Obviously, maintain the speed of the game and go there and fly around. Just be confident. That's one thing. Because obviously, during camp, we can't tackle to the ground. We can't be aggressive how we want to be. But, during games, we can be more aggressive. We can fly around. We can put things on film to show coach, like, hey, I do things in practice, but here it shows out on the field or during the game. I want them to see that.
18: I'm Sharon Thorson for the Carolina Panthers. Countdown to kickoff.
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15: Here comes the rush. 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